0: All right, it's Marina checking back in with you, hanging out at Legacy Dodge. But this time I got my friend Jeff Batchelor here. So Jeff, tell me what's going on here. There's lots on the go. I know that.
1: 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We're open till 7 o'clock and looking to make some deals happen.
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1: Apple has agreed to a $250 million settlement. This is for people that have iPhone 16s or certain iPhone 15s and bought them between June 2024 and March 2025. The reason Apple has to pay out is that they exaggerated their artificial intelligence features. And it was kind of a lie.
2: Oh, yeah. I mean, any Apple commercial that's bragging about all the features, you're like, seems too good to be true.
1: Or what I do is when I get one, I'm like, oh, I can't figure out this new feature that they're talking about, which doesn't actually exist. But I just pin it on myself for a lack of like technology savviness. Mm-hmm. Anyway, if you bought a phone in that time frame, you may be eligible for some money from Apple. I tried and couldn't figure out how to get paid. True story.
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1: Footage of Blake Lively from the Met Gala has gone viral this week after she had a one-on-one conversation with someone and called herself shy. And everyone's like, okay, this woman has had some extensive PR training ever since the whole It Ends With Us lawsuit thing.
2: Justin Baldoni business.
1: She completely changed her voice for this interview. Very soft-spoken, very quiet, calling herself shy. And everyone's like, Blake, we know you.
2: Yeah, you're lively.
0: Play Afternoons with Ryder and Lisa.

0: sports in 60 seconds.
1: Two U13 girls volleyball teams from Fort McMurray return home with medal in hand after a successful weekend at the tournament in Calgary. It was a sure thing that the gold and silver medals would be secured, with both teams facing each other in the final round. And in the end, Three Rivers Volleyball were victorious over the Fort McMurray Thunder. Big congratulations to everyone. By the end of the month, the Fort McMurray Giants are back in action with a three-night home opener hosting the Energy City Cactus Rats. That all begins on Friday, May 29th at Legacy Dodge Field. 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
2: All right, this will be the last time I'm checking in with you, so let's kind of reiterate everything that's going on here at Legacy Dodge up in Gregoire. So they got 295 new vehicles in stock, with another 65 on the way in the next couple of weeks. We'll add on 113 used vehicles in stock, and those used vehicles qualify for no payments for 90 days, OAC. Also, the Grand Cherokee is out, the new one, under 50K. 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
1: I'm Corey Atkinson. Here's what's trending on Play. Flood risk has dropped in Fort McMurray as river breakup ends and ice jams clear. Officials say the Clearwater and Athabasca rivers are no longer a concern, and the Draper evacuation alert is lifted. Water rose briefly Tuesday before falling fast once ice released. Emergency leaders say flood defenses worked as planned. Cleanup is beginning, but residents are reminded to avoid riverbanks, follow signs, and keep a safe distance from fast-moving cold water. Record fuel sales are helping drive a strong quarter for Suncor Energy. The company reported all-time quarterly refined product sales of nearly 681,000 barrels per day, supported by export demand and retail growth. Suncor says strong operating performance and disciplined spending are helping position the company for continued growth through 2028. The RCMP are reminding people to keep their vehicles locked and remove valuables following a series of thefts in Fort McMurray. RCMP say surveillance footage showed three suspects entering a parking garage on Sandpiper Road before allegedly rummaging through vehicles. Officers arrested two suspects later in the day, while a third person remains outstanding. People are being reminded wildfire risks can develop quickly during the spring. Alberta Wildfire says dry grass, melting snow, and windy conditions can allow fires to start even when the overall danger level is low. Residents are also being urged to fully extinguish old burn piles and never leave campfires unattended. If you're planning on flying soon, experts say flexibility could become important. Patrick DeHaan says airlines are beginning to trim routes as jet fuel supplies tighten globally. He says major international hub flights are likely safer, while shorter regional flights in Europe and Asia face a greater risk of cancellations. People across the RMWB are being reminded help is available through 211 Alberta. The province says the service now acts as the main entry point for mental health and addiction support. Trained navigators can connect callers with clinical care, emotional support, housing assistance, and other services linked to recovery and overall well-being. You can always access your local and Canadian news by downloading our app or visiting play1037.ca. That's what's trending on Play. I'm Corey Atkinson.
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1: I'm Corey Atkinson with your look at sports. Last night, the Montreal Canadiens dropped Game 1 of their second-round series, losing 4-2 to Buffalo despite outshooting the Sabres 28-16. Buffalo hosts Game 2 tomorrow. Anaheim also evened its series with Vegas at one game each after a 3-1 road win. Game 3 goes in Anaheim tomorrow night. Tonight, the Carolina Hurricanes will try for a seventh straight playoff win when they host the Philadelphia Flyers in Game 3 of their second-round NHL series. Carolina swept Ottawa in the opening round and now leads Philadelphia 2-0. In the PWHL, the Montreal Victoires visit the defending champion Minnesota Frost tonight in Game 3 of their semifinal series, tied at one game apiece. Meanwhile, the league announced Detroit as its newest expansion franchise. In basketball, Canadian star Shea Gilgeous-Alexander and the Oklahoma City Thunder host the Los Angeles Lakers tonight, looking for a 2-0 lead in their NBA playoff series. The Toronto Blue Jays have the day off after getting swept by the Tampa Bay Rays. They'll host Anaheim for 3 starting tomorrow night. That's your look at sports. I'm Corey Atkinson.
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1: From the Harbor Media News Center, here is your Fort McMurray weather. Tonight, partly cloudy and a chance of showers with a low of 3. Tomorrow, cloudy and a chance of morning showers, and then partly cloudy at 11. Saturday, partly cloudy and 14. Sunday, clouds and 18. Monday, partly cloudy and 16. Tuesday, some sun and 22. And then on Wednesday, cloudy and 20.
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0: Post Malone, Meghan Trainor, Demi Lovato, and the Pussycat Dolls have all canceled or delayed tours because of what people are calling blue dot fever. And that's slang for widespread unsold seats shown as blue dots on Ticketmaster venue maps. So the artists look at them and go, whoa, we're not going to sell all these. And fans look at them and think, well, maybe if I really want to go closer to the date, I'll buy it. Mm-hmm. But these shows aren't selling out. And I think the number one reason is the prices have just gotten so ridiculous. Like, people are choosing going to a concert with their family or a vacation.
1: Yeah, that's where we're at. Or there's people that you see on your social media, like an acquaintance, maybe a coworker, and it seems like they're always at a concert and you're like, how the heck are you affording it? And then you talk to them and they're like, oh, I'm in debt.
0: Or that's all I do.
1: That's all I do. I don't eat out. I don't buy myself nice things. I just save up for concerts.
0: Maybe if these artists move ticket prices back to reasonable or at least just mildly expensive, they'd start selling more. So I guess we'll see.
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3: TC Energy, formerly known as TransCanada Pipelines, we are a North American natural gas company with more than 93,000 kilometers of pipeline across Canada, the United States, and Mexico. Fort McMurray is home to several major pieces of energy infrastructure, including TC Energy pipelines that transport natural gas. If you have any unauthorized or uncoordinated activity around a pipeline, you can introduce safety risks. But before you dig, you go online, complete a locate request, and plunk in your coordinates on where you're doing the work, and a technician will be in contact with you to provide you information on whether it's safe to complete the work or whether it's safe to cross the right-of-way and authorize.
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1: Cottage cheese is the new hot item around Canada, and it's getting so popular, especially because it's really starting to prove itself as like a superfood, kind of like eggs. 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
1: So you know how some countries are making sure that kids or anybody under the age of 16 or 14 aren't allowed on social media? Different rules for different countries.
2: Yes.
1: But, there is one foolproof way that a lot of kids have been dodging this, and it's when they sign up to draw fake mustaches on themselves. For some reason, whatever's checking, whatever system is in place to see if they're old enough by their photos, if it has a mustache, they assume the kid's old enough.
2: I don't know if we should be spreading this information.
1: I just thought it was hilarious. And I think social media will probably also hear about this and remedy the issue. But
2: this reminds me of that scene from Little Rascals when the kids try to convince people they're an adult by standing on each other's shoulders in a trench coat.
1: Yes.
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1: I'm Corey Atkinson. Here's what's trending on Play. River breakup is complete in Fort McMurray, easing flood concerns along the Clearwater and Athabasca rivers. Officials say the risk of ice jam flooding has passed and the evacuation alert for Draper has been lifted. Water levels briefly rose May 6th before dropping quickly as ice moved downstream. Emergency officials thank residents for staying informed. Flood protection measures help prevent damage and crews will now remove equipment while urging people to stay away from riverbanks. Suncor is reporting a strong start to 2026 with record first quarter production and refining results. The company earned $2.1 billion during the quarter, while upstream production climbed to more than 875,000 barrels per day. Suncor also returned more than $1.5 billion to shareholders through dividends and share buybacks. An investigation is underway after multiple vehicles were broken into at a Fort McMurray apartment complex. Wood Buffalo RCMP say at least 10 vehicles were targeted Tuesday morning on Sandpiper Road. Police later tracked stolen property using an Apple AirTag, leading to the arrest of two Edmonton men, now facing dozens of charges. Wildfire season is underway in the Fort McMurray forest area, although the current danger level remains low. Alberta wildfire crews have started controlled burns near communities surrounding Fort McKay, Anzac, and Fort Chipewyan. Officials say the work helps reduce dry vegetation and lowers the risk and intensity of future wildfires. An RCMP investigation is continuing into the alleged breach of Alberta voter information linked to a separatist organization. Alberta's NDP claims a newly obtained recording appears to show individuals connected to the UCP attending an online training session involving the database. The allegations have not been proven, and police have not confirmed identities shown in the video. If you have travel plans in the near future,